0: Do you know what I mean? You're saying this shit so you can get your point across about doing a drum beat. I mean, you know, it doesn't hold any water to you. It doesn't.
1: I think it's fucking stock. What? Which part of that is unclear to you? I think it sounds stock to my ears. I mean, you want me to write it down? I think it feels stock, okay?
0: When you say, you're telling me what to play right now. You're telling me you should play with what Kirk's doing, and I'm telling you it's stock.
1: Dude, fine.
2: You know what, guys? Why don't we just go in there and just hammer it out, all right, instead of hammering on each other?

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Getting the damn boom, boom. You know, there. Then these are awesome.

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Apparently I've gone off the rails. 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To her, I feel closer than ever. 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Standing by your fence in the rain. And that's the need to know info.

0: The poor people feel it.
1: The poor people feel it.
0: And the rich man laugh.
1: And the rich man laugh.
0: But who laugh first, laugh last.
1: Who laugh first, laugh last.
0: For the tables are turning.
1: For the tables are turning.
0: And the weak are starting to rise. Victory is inevitable.
1: Victory is inevitable.
0: Freedom fighters prepare.
1: Freedom.

The Clash of the Titans. I title this one. For our victory must be won. Telling it to the nation from generation to generation. It is time for history to unfold. So we no longer have to leave our children out in the cold. Fighting, fighting for equal rights. That is what we need in order for us to live in love and harmony. What will it take? A nation to wake up and to drink

Cause he who feels it knows it. Cause he who feels it knows it. Cause he who feels it knows it. Cause he who feels it knows it. Cause he who feels it knows it.

0: on an investigation. And once upon a time, I found myself in some circumstances held down by some spiritual vampires that my mouth couldn't move, my tongue couldn't shake, my hand couldn't move, and the only thing that could make me move is say, move your bumbleclot and I'm free.
1: All right.
0: Yes, I. And from that day on, I never stopped saying,

0: once upon a time, I found myself in some circumstances held down by some spiritual vampires that my mouth couldn't move, my tongue couldn't shake, my hand couldn't move, and the only thing could make me move is say, move your bumbleclot and I'm free.
1: All right.
0: Yes, sir. And from that day on, I never stopped saying bumbleclot.

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0: have ears, taste, or feelings. I don't have goosebumps listening to certain records. I don't have ears. How could I ever be a DJ?
1: Welcome to another episode of Automatic Dysfunction. We're back from a short summer break and airing live from Düsseldorf Flingern. Summer definitely took a break here. And I'm very glad to have Dominik with me today. Tava O, how are you?
2: Hello, hello. I'm doing good. Thanks for the invite.
1: Yeah, glad you made the long way to the studio.
2: Such a long way.
1: regular guest over the last month. I'm very happy we finally found a date. Dominik has been one of the very first people and DJs I've met in Düsseldorf, and we already had a couple of times together playing some records. And
2: absolutely, at your place, at my place, anywhere.
1: Finally we get the chance to have you here and present some records of yours and tell some stories, of course. I'm looking forward to the show.
2: Same. I'm excited.
1: Let's get straight into it. As usual, I asked you to bring a record you have since the very beginning but still like or play to this day. What did you choose for this first?
2: So the very first record I brought is from a guy called Thomas Rouge, aka Phil Evans, and the track is called P House. I think I have it now for probably about 7 years, I already played it so many times, and I would still play it today.
1: Let's have a listen, and afterwards of course have a little chat about your journey in electronic music. But let's get into it. At first, Frankfurt represent.

0: All right. Proper start, and yet another time where I'm very much surprised, because when I first came up with the show and with this question we're having every month, actually, I thought way more people would have started with shitty sound, but I'm surprised all the time, like how many people started with the good stuff right away. Actually.
1: Oh, trust me, there were tracks or records that I pretty much sold immediately after buying them.
0: Only the good stuff survived.
1: You know? Exactly. Yeah.
0: Okay, I see. Yeah, let's talk a little bit about your journey in electronic music. Like, how did you end up with this music, and how did you end up where you are today?
1: So basically, it all started like when I was like in between like 15 to 16, 17, 18, when I started listening to more drum and bass, dubstep, and like lots of The Prodigy, also EDM at this time. And this, yeah, was like the start for me. Then I moved to Düsseldorf, to Germany, and I became in touch with more underground music because of my roommates. They took me to several clubs, and that's all. I also met my best friend since the beginning, Sophie. Shout out to Sophie.
0: Yes.
1: And with her I started DJing. Like we started learning DJing together, and we shared several hours, weeks, months together playing records, and we also started throwing parties together. We went to many parties as well, and yeah, now we are doing Up on Tour together, which is project that we both love for the past four years now. Yeah,
0: tech team Dominic and Sophie, for sure. That's how I met you guys, that's how it still is, and seems to be for a long time.
1: Of already, course, yeah. forever.
0: Yeah, we will get to Avontour later, but I think for now we're heading to the second question, which was, I asked you to bring a record that has been in your bag a lot of times, but somehow you never managed to find the right spot at a party to play it.
1: Yes, this is also from Phil Evans and Marcus Summer together, called MSPE, they were called together MSPE, and it's called Goku, and it has a very nice sample from Goku from Dragon Ball, which I used to watch when I was younger, and also so today maybe
0: still do it, yeah.
1: for sure here, yeah. And it has like such a beautiful sample, and I just never found the right moment to play it, honestly, but I still have it in my record bag, and sometimes I think about it, and it's like it didn't make it, but maybe there will be a day.
0: But still, each time you hope, maybe the next party will
1: of
0: deliver
1: course,
0: the
1: of
0: right
1: course.
0: Moment. Yeah. Fair enough. Yeah, let's have a listen.

0: All right. Yeah, dreamy, bouncy, could be something for every time, and also kind of nut. tricky.
1: Yeah, very tricky one.
0: Yeah, time flies. We're already heading to the third question. As I already said before, let's speak about Avontur, your baby here in Düsseldorf. Yeah, you guys are doing a lot. I think tomorrow you're gonna play Büchentag and also doing After Hour at Giselle.
1: Yes, after party.
0: After hour.
1: Yeah.
0: after party. And if I have it right in mind, the last official open air will take place 2 weeks after.
1: Yes, it will take place on the 19th of September, last one for this year. Mm-hmm. And then we are heading into our deep sleep. Deep sleep.
0: Winter break.
1: Exactly. Yeah.
0: Well deserved. Yeah, if you think of Avontur and all the parties you had, I asked you if there's one record you immediately think about.
1: Yes, in fact, it's one of those tracks that I played at the very first Avontur together with Sophie. It's from the 90s. Is it 90s? I think so. It's from Los Diablos Locos. It's a very it's a house track. It's very psychedelic, funky, but also like really can push people forward. And I think for me that kind of also describes Avontur. It is adventurous, because Avontur is a Dutch word for adventure. So yeah, that's why I like this track, and I always have it in my bag in case the right moment comes.
0: Yes, let's have a listen.

0: All right. Yeah, absolutely. Aventur vibes. Yeah, you told me in the meantime you were looking for this for ages.
1: Yes, in fact, I had it digitally, and this record was like always so expensive, and I never took the money to buy it. But now it has been repressed, and it was like meant to be for me to buy it eventually as a record, and of course now I will always keep it in my record bag.
0: Yeah, banger from the 90s. What was the you just told me in the meantime the label which they now repressed it?
1: Oh, it has been repressed on Sushi Tag Records, very very known label. It is currently repressing a lot of other banger tracks from the 90s and early 2000s. Definitely check it out.
0: Yes, I will. Yeah, we're rushing through the show. Next question was, I asked you if you could reactivate a label that is not releasing anymore, what would it be?
1: So this question was really difficult for me to answer because there are so many amazing labels out there. I think it's almost impossible to count them all. For me, I was always digging in different labels, and I never really stuck with one label. But I was looking through my records today in the past days, and what stood out to me was like definitely Italian House, like the early 90s Italian House labels and records that were brought out. They have such a beautiful vibe, and I definitely hope that at some point there will be more releases from Italian House producers. I mean, there are currently a few, but like from the 90s, they should definitely bring back some more. Yeah.
0: Yeah, the genre is very much limited to a certain time. Yeah.
1: Yes,
0: yeah,
1: absolutely. Also very pricey, you know, but beautiful, beautiful sound.
0: Yeah, absolutely. Yeah, what did you bring before we head into?
1: So this is a record from 1992. Dreams Unlimited on the label Irma Casa Deeper, and the track is called Deep in You.
0: Dreamy and deep, yeah, let's go into it.
2: Deep here, I'm deep in you. Deep here, deep here.

0: and we're already arrived at the last question. My personal favorite question every show is the emotional question.
1: Emotional question.
0: Yeah, I asked you to bring a record that reminds you of a certain time in your life. And yeah, of course, the emotional connection you have with the records and that time, of course. Yeah, what did you bring and what's the story behind?
1: So this is a record that has nothing to do with electronic music. This is Buena Vista Social Club. Many of you might know it. The track is called Chan Chan. It's probably the most recognizable record, and the emotional connection behind it is basically when I was 14, I moved to Tenerife with my mother, and for me this was like in Germany it was a difficult time, and when we moved to Spain, it changed for me, and I think at this time I was looking for Spanish music or Latin music, and I found this eventually because it's very recognizable. Many people know it, and yeah, and so there was like a connection, because Spain for me was always like a happy place, and it is my second home, or actually my first home, you know. My mom still lives there, and so yeah, every time I go there I always listen to that track to remind myself of a very good life.
0: Yeah. Nice. I'm very, very glad to have this on the show. We already talked about it before. I love the album. I'm not sure if I have the right track in mind, but yeah, we'll get into it.

0: Lovely, lovely selection for the last record. Thank you, Dominic.
1: Thank you for having me here. It was beautiful.
0: It was a pleasure to have your insights and your music on the show tonight. We already reached the end, but
1: so quick.
0: Yeah, so quick. But
1: you should ask me more questions.
0: Fortunately, just the end in terms of us speaking. We still have some time to play some records in a back-to-back for you. And yeah, do you still have anything you want to promote or greet someone, or now's the chance?
1: Shout out to my Aventure crew, of course. Great, great, wonderful people. Always fun having them at the location, having a great time with the Aventure open air. Shout out to, I don't know, my mom. Hi, mom. Yeah, I think that's it.
0: Thank you, Dominic. It was a pleasure. And yeah, let's play some records.
1: Let's go.

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0: the land of the sun up back in Florida.
1: You want to try that again?

Yeah.

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It restructured itself. So I remember things that are very wonderful and things that are terrible. And I forget things that are wonderful and things that are terrible. I carried a tablet.

I forget things that are wonderful and things that are terrible.

Deep, deep, deep, deep, deep, deep, deep, deep, deep, deep, deep, deep, deep, deep, deep, deep, deep, deep, deep, deep, deep, deep, deep, deep, deep, deep, deep, deep, deep, deep, deep, deep, deep, deep, deep, deep, deep, deep, deep, deep, deep, deep, deep, deep, deep, deep, deep, deep, deep, deep, deep, deep, deep, deep, deep, deep, deep, deep, deep, deep, deep, deep, deep, deep, deep, deep, deep, deep, deep, deep, deep, deep, deep, deep, deep, deep, deep, deep, deep, deep, deep, deep, deep, deep, deep, deep, deep, deep, deep, deep, deep, deep, deep, deep, deep, deep, deep, deep, deep, deep, deep, deep, deep, deep, deep, deep, deep, deep, deep, deep, deep, deep, deep, deep, deep, deep, deep, deep, deep, deep, deep, deep, deep, deep, deep, deep

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0: totally out of complete kilter.
1: You what?
0: You were going out with a girl and you screwed some other girl in her place.
1: No, I didn't.
0: You did, fuck it, you just told me you did.
1: No, well, I wouldn't do that.
0: You did do it then?
1: No, no, I take that back, I didn't.
0: You fucking lying. Okay, well, give her my address and I want to fuck her then.

0: Hello? Yeah, and I saw the guy. Hello? The guy's got his...
1: I don't want that.
0: His dick pierced.
1: But I don't want that.
0: And he was on the TV, you know.
1: Well, is that news to you?
0: Huh?
1: Was that news to you?
0: Well, yeah.
1: Yeah? I don't know about that.
0: I mean, I know people pierce up their ears and their nose.
1: And then the tongue as well.
0: But I didn't know the tongue. No,
1: yeah, the tongue. I work with somebody who does the tongue.
0: Yeah, well.
1: So his tongue pierced in a big hole in the middle of the boy, you gotta love it.
0: Yeah.
1: I don't know. Yeah, and the women to the desert put me in the crypt.
0: Yeah.